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5: Traffic is starting to pick up out there with delays happening on Smoky Park Highway near AB Tech, on Acton Circle, and on Overlook Road by Valley Springs Middle School. Drive times into Asheville on I-26 are up to 28 minutes from Hendersonville, 21 minutes from Fletcher, and 14 minutes from Weaverville.
6: Here's the latest forecast on 98.1 The River.
7: Morning clouds give way to some sunshine today. Look for a mild day, highs in the low to mid 70s. We're mostly clear with upper 40s tonight. Mid and upper 70s for highs with some sunshine on Wednesday. However, a front comes in, and that could bring a few stray showers or thunderstorms in the afternoon and evening hours. Not expecting a big rain event here. And after that front passes through, we're back to some sunshine on Thursday, and we're running cooler with highs topping out in the upper 60s. We warm up by the weekend. That's your 7 weather forecast. I'm meteorologist Dan Bickford.
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15: Happy Tuesday. As we head through this evening and overnight, we will stay dry with no chance of rain, just a few passing clouds at times. Temperatures will be getting a little chilly as we head through tonight, cooling down to the mid-40s. Then on your Wednesday, we'll see just a few stray showers during the afternoon into the evening.

Yeah, she hugged me tight, didn't breathe for a while. 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I still feel the spot.

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